Tuesday night, hope you're good. Delta Goodrum Eclipse coming up, some Keith Urban, and we are hanging out with Sydney via New Zealand band Park Road to talk about their music video potentially being inspired by Mr. G from Summer Heights High. Details next.

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1: 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Okay.
2: 30 seconds on the clock. Susan, your time starts. Now, what is the first month of summer in the Northern Hemisphere?
0: First of June.
2: Which South American country is one of the most men's FIFA World Cups?
0: Brazil. Okay, ready to go.
1: Straight in.
0: Yep.
1: Okay, all right. Okay.
2: Okay. 30 seconds on the clock. Susan, your time starts. Now, what is the first month

0: 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Sunny in 27, currently 15. It's Mark on Nova 106.9.
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stop on Brizzy's Nova. This is Aaron Rich coming up. The throwback from Rihanna that shocked her in a good way. It was a collab she didn't see coming. It was a total surprise, and I bet she's glad it happened. That after new Post Malone, can you hear the Fleetwood Mac sample? I'm obsessed with it. It's Hollywood Dreams on Nova 106.9.